0: 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Rewind with Carrie Bryan is pre-recorded, but requests are welcome at 844-REWIND-8. 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

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In just a few minutes, we put Joe Perry of Aerosmith in the artist spotlight. But first, let's rewind with Gnarls Barkley.

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We found out that Han Solo was actually the second owner of the Millennium Falcon. Who did he win it from? The answer after we rewind with Lit.

rewinds, and that brings us back to the pop culture quiz. If you recall, Han Solo was the second owner of the Millennium Falcon. He won it in a card game from Lando Calrissian. Let's rewind.

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Good morning. It's 10 after 5. It's still dark outside. So I feel kind of like it's still Sunday, but it's not. It's Monday. Rise and shine. Barbara Evans in for Jake Michaels this week as he's off. So come aboard for the ride. Here's a flock of seagulls. 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

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Sun comes up in about an hour, 6:33 this morning, and there's about a 50-50 chance of rain. Could be a thunderstorm, so before you head out, make sure you grab an umbrella, because that way it won't rain if you do grab the umbrella. 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

Classic Hits, 93.3 WBZD, 5 after 6. It is 66 degrees. Sun coming up in about a half an hour. Barbara Evanson for Jake Michaels today. Good morning.

Yeah, yeah, yeah. Elton John, I'm still standing. It's 16 after 8. Barbara Evans for Jake Michaels. We've got some entertainment news coming up soon on Classic Hits.

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And among them are the men and women of our armed forces working around the clock, at home and abroad. Smith Jewelers, 344 Broad Street, Montoursville, wishes everyone a happy Labor Day.

93.3 WBZD. Don't get me wrong. Fall is my favorite season. It is. But, you know, when there's 3 weeks of summer left, I did, however, put my fall wreath up yesterday. See what a hypocrite I am? It's bad, isn't it? Right now, Queen and David Bowie, Under Pressure. That's what it is. You're under pressure to start decorating now.

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